Sierra Nima, State Car 82 in Pawpaw Township, 43591 Carla Drive. It'd be a alarm notification for a fall detection, unknown age female, no voice contact was made. Lockbox information will be in the notes. Again, DMB or NMS, State Car 82 at 43591 Carla Drive in Pawpaw Township. Activated medical fall detection on an unknown age female. No voice contact was made. Lockbox information will be in the notes. Advise and clear, Central's clear, 2006.

Central Holland Township Fire, Party 2 Medical, Quincy Place Senior Living, 12300 Quincy Street, room 48 in the memory care unit. Party 2 for an 82-year-old female fall with a head injury. Central's clear, 2011.

0: Attention Hopkins first responders, Willing EMS, area covered C is in Charles, Dillon service, priority 1, 2291, 22nd Street, 2291, 22nd Street, for a 25-year-old female having severe abdominal pain and difficulty breathing. And that is clear on the page, central clear at 2012.
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0: one response. Samantha Country Inn and Suites, 1741 Phoenix Street in room 321. 69-year-old male thinks he's having a heart attack. He is feeling dizzy. He'll be altered as well as not breathing normally. Again, South Haven Ambulance, a priority one at Country Inn and Suites, 1741 Phoenix Street, room 321. 69-year-old male believes he's having a heart attack. He is also feeling dizzy. He will be altered as well as not responding normally. They will have someone meet you in the lobby. Advise and clear, Central's clear at 2042.
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0: Central Holland City Station 1, Prairie 1 Medical, Middle Lodge of Holland, Unit 306, Prairie 1 for a 77-year-old female, abnormal breathing, decreased LOC, Central's clear, 2100.
1: I love it, 21's and up.
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0: Attention on security officer and Pilot EMS, going service priority 1 at 223 West Allegan Street, 223 West Allegan Street in Otsego City for a 57-year-old male in and out of consciousness. 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

0: requested for the order of gas. It's going to be at the jail, 205 South Kalamazoo Street. Initially was smelled in the guard station, possibly in the ventilation system. No one is feeling sick at this time. It is smelled only, not heard. Again, pawpaw fire requested at the jail, 205 South Kalamazoo Street for the odor of gas. It's going to be possibly coming from near the guard station in the ventilation system. No one's feeling sick at this time. Gas is smelled only, not heard. Advising clear, central clear, 2120.
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0: 401 to be on scene. What's the best entry, Central?
1: Port. I will also confirm with upstairs.
0: Okay, clear. 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
1: Enroute, 21-23. Were you clearing the traffic? 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
0: 2136.

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Where do you want us? Go to the north side of the building off of Pompaw Street. Go direct to the 103. Okay, clear. We're on scene.

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0: 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They did not provide an ETA, but is working on getting somebody heading this way.
1: Okay, clear. Thank you very much.

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0: For you.

of London Township Fire on a PI crash, Bower Road and Hidden Woods Lane. The vehicle versus the deer went through the windshield. It's going to be an 18-year-old patient with facial injuries in a silver pickup truck. Central's clear, 2149.

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0: Allegan Central to Layton Fire Drill and Service for a brush fire at 3897 Division Street in Layton Township. That's 3897 Division Street in Layton Township. Caller advised that it is a brush fire that's been smoldering since 4 p.m. today. Central clear at 1552.
1: Central, St. Thursday, Queen's Bay, be around.
0: 2150.

0: Burgers on Fire, Freddy One Medical at Meyer 550 Baldwin Street. Freddy One for a 30-year-old female, possibly in seizure. Use the grocery entrance. Patient's going to be in aisle 6. Central's clear, 2155.
1: Private. Good. Hey, just an FYI, we did have a burn permit at like 3980, one or two houses down. He's still out there. So it might be that one. But we'll still respond and check it out just to make sure. But he said he's out there attending it.
0: Out. 872 and route, 2156.
1: Yep, I'm headed that way direct, but just as an FYI.

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2: 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The fire is under control.
1: Fair enough. Responding, Priority 3.

0: 1301 from Station 2 on private. Did you copy that? For priority 3, yep. Okay, and our guy with the burn permit that I called, he just called me back to, I was on the phone with him. He said that he's on the corner of 140th and Division, and he said it's his neighbor north of him. Okay.
1: ...1301 from Station 4 in private.
0: Yeah, you guys can hold.
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1: Yes, sir.
0: So what address are you at specifically?
1: I'm at 9th and 140th. I'm working my way that way. Just what dispatch told us about priority 3, and just the homeowner I talked to. It was dispatch that said down road to the most seven off Francie.
2: At the request of Byron Township in Kent County for mutual aid to 3891 100th Street, 3891 100th Street Southwest, requesting door 311 and 345 to respond for a structure fire. And as near clear central clear at 2202.

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1: 1393, go ahead.
0: Personnel is clear of this call, but if you could keep it open, I'm going to pick up personnel from Butterworth.
1: So I got you clear of the scene. Keep it open at 2207. Yeah, contact. Dispatch me 72. Can you give me an update on life?
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0: Central door fire.
1: Three zero one, go ahead,
0: 301, thank you for your help, but Kent County says that you can disregard now.
1: Clear on that. Can you do a disregard?
0: Abram. County Central Door Fighter for disregard tones. Disregard tones for the mutual aid to Byron Township at 3891 100th Street Southwest. Try to clear the bill at 2228.

0: 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Wife is advising they are on scene.
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Central Zealand City fire duty officer on an unauthorized burn intersection of West McKinley Avenue and North Woodward Street. U-burn of burning of boxes and other objects. Central's clear, 2209.

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0: 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We're going to have two patients here, one priority 2, one priority 3 at this time.
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Priority one for a 57-year-old female, altered, dentals clear, 2219.

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0: Central Highland City Station, 2 Priority 1 Medical, West 9th Street and Central Avenue. 42-year-old female, chest pain, difficulty speaking between breaths. She's going to be on foot on the side of the road. Central's clear, 2235.
1: Eleven, 22
0: and route 2236.

are an EMS request for a code 2 transfer going from Bronson Lakeview to Bronson Methodist. It'll be an 88-year-old female with a saline lock. Again, Van Buren EMS. For a code 2 transfer going from Bronson Lakeview to Bronson Methodist on an 88-year-old female with a saline lock. Advise on clear, central's clear, 2238.

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1: 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Would you like that toned?
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Bethel Park Township, Station 2 and Duty Officer, Priority 1 Medical, 2003 West Lakewood Boulevard, Priority 1 for an 85-year-old male with chest pain, shortness of breath, central's clear, 2250.

0: on fire with the SIS 2997 Pebblestone Drive with the SIS for a 94-year-old male. Key information is going to be in your narrative. Central's clear. It's line 252.
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your EMS for code 2 transfer, Braxton Lakeview, going to Braxton Methodist. It'll be a 79-year-old male with an NG tube and saline lock. And Van Buren EMS for code 2 transfer, going from Braxton Lakeview to Braxton Methodist, 79-year-old male with an NG tube and a saline lock. Advise Sinclair Central's clear, 2256. 717, I'll show you out at Lakeview.

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Caller returned home to a continuous sounding alarm. Central's clear, 2255.

Mitchell Ford Township fire on a 31 Medical, Stanton Junction. 31 Medical for a 36-year-old male, diabetic issues, abnormal breathing. Patient's going to be outside. Central's clear. Good night.

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County Central Casco First Responders, going to request of law enforcement at 3685 Wendy Lane. 3685 Wendy Lane for a subject who was in an altercation and had cut on the asphalt. Advising your clear, essential clear, 035.

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0: They're going to be on the south drive. They're going to be on Shangri-La Drive off of 62nd.
1: Copy that. Grass,
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EMS respond. Priority 1 to 86 North Shore Drive, room 2. Going to be for 40-year-old female. Conscious and breathing has fallen and hit her head. She is bleeding. From it, again, South Haven EMS respond. Priority 1 to 86 North Shore Drive, room 2. 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She is bleeding. Advise and clear. Symptoms clear at 109.

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Central's clear, 120.

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1: They did not give a code. I can give them a call back. 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

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Central Holland Township Fire, Priority 1 Medical, Dutch Tree Campground, 10300 Gordon Street, Priority 1 for a 73-year-old male with chest pain. Central's clear, 151.

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2: South Haven EMS, respond priority 3 to 58946, County Road 380, going to be for a 71-year-old male, conscious breathing, having severe stomach pain. Again, VM, correction, South Haven EMS, respond priority 3 to 58946, County Road 380, for a 71-year-old male, conscious and breathing, having severe stomach pain, advise and clear, symptoms clear at 153.

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1: 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Ma'am, you're in Central 2213. 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
1: South Haven IC from 2013.

0: concept for a possible PI accident. It's going to be on County Road 384, just west of County Road 687. We had an iPhone crash alert with an open line. Again, South Haven Fire, South Haven Ambulance for a possible PI accident. County Road 384, just west of County Road 687. It was an iPhone crash alert. Just had an open line. Advise them clear. Central's clear, 157.
1: About
2: 13, you were broken.

0: 13 to 22 12, we'll be able to take the PI. We are getting out of the hospital right now.
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0: 2213 to South Haven IC, can you start a still alarm if you haven't already?
4: Start a still alarm.

stop at the Colorado Civil Alarm for a PI accident, County Road 389 west of 687. Need 3. County Road, Colorado PI, between County Road 384 west of 687 for a PI accident. Need 3.

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0: ップ 24
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1: Go ahead.
0: I'll be on scene, County Road 384, just west of County Road 687, with one car that went into the ditch. All still alarm units can disregard. Continue the ambulance, priority 3.
1: Clear on scene with one vehicle in the ditch. All units can disregard. Still continuing the ambulance.
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1: I'm saying 206.

Okay, Priority 1 response in Pawpaw Township. It's going to be at the Roadhawk, 60902 M51, for a 40-year-old male with a severe stomach ache. He's going to be not breathing normally. Again, Van Buren EMS for a Priority 1, Pawpaw Township. It's going to be at the Roadhawk, 60902 M51. For a 40-year-old male with a severe stomach pain, they're going to be inside the store, reported to be not breathing normally. Advising Clear Central's clear at 207.

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0: We have PD en route. They are inquiring on occupants and injury.
1: One person in the car. 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
0: Please, thank you.

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1: 2212, go ahead.
0: We're in the area, 380, attempting to locate the address. Could you confirm the numbers? We're having a hard time finding it.
1: Our caller gave 58946 County Road 380. Stand by, I can listen back to make sure that is accurate.
0: That'd be great if you could see if we're in close vicinity to it. We're just not seeing the numbers.

0: to 12 from Central.
1: 12, good.
0: Where the caller was pinging, it's actually going to be just to the east of 58795. Slightly back, looks like there may be a small outbuilding directly in between 58795 and 58649.
1: Claire, I believe we're going to be out. We just found an RV in the blueberry field here.

0: 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We're on, you said they were going to be inside.
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Columbia and EMS for a code 2 transfer, Bronson Lakeview, going to Bronson Methodist. It'll be a 54-year-old male with a heart monitor and IV fluids. Again, Van Buren EMS for a code 2 transfer, Bronson Lakeview, going to Bronson Methodist. 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Evans and Claire, Central Clear, 219.

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1: I have a Med 1 Echo at Sheldon Meadows, 4482 Port Sheldon Street, room F is in Frank, number 4. I have a 93-year-old female, life is on scene, reporting CPR in progress at 341.

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0: Well, Georgetown units have been cleared by life command terminated.
1: Ten 4 4 19.

0: Central 297, if you have a minute, if you're able to take some dispatch when you can.
1: Message received.

probably gonna switch between my first doctor's waving, first responder, second set of toes, again, second set of toes for party two medical, 1156 Halifax Place, 1156 Halifax Place, where 79-year-old male suffered a fall, no injuries, requests lift assistance, but the page, essentials clear at 0505.

0: Holland 661, Prairie One Medical, 1308 St. Andrews Drive, 1308 St. Andrews, crosses of Truman Court in the dead end, and an 89-year-old female, dizziness, short of breath, and time out 622.
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Bangor Rescue, Van Buren EMS requested Priority 1 Bangor, 339 Cemetery Road, Permit 2, for an 11-month-old male who fell off the bed, possible head injury. Repeating for Bangor Rescue, Van Buren EMS, Priority 1 response, 339 Cemetery Road, Permit 2. 11-month-old baby falls to bed. He possibly has a head injury. He's altered. Advise and clear, Central's clear, 957.

0: out in fire, out in fire, out in fire, out in fire,
1: out in fire, out in fire, out in fire, out in fire, out in fire, out in fire,
0: out in fire, out in fire, out in fire, out in fire, out in fire, out in fire, out in fire, out in fire, out in fire, out in fire, out in fire, out in fire, out in fire, out in fire, out in fire, 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in fire, out in fire, out in fire, out in fire, out in fire, out in fire, out in fire, out in fire, out in fire, out in fire, out in fire, out in fire, out in fire, out in fire, out in fire, out in fire, out in fire, out in fire, out in fire, out in fire, out in fire, out in fire, out in fire, out in fire, out in fire, out in fire, out in fire, out in fire, out in fire, out in fire, out in fire, out in fire, out in fire, out in fire, out in fire, out in fire, out in fire, out in fire, out in fire, out in fire, out in fire, out in fire, out in fire, out in fire, out in fire, out in fire, out in fire, out in fire,

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1: 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The owner and stuff out front, though, and their workers, so hopefully they can stop them.
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0: Decatur QR, Decatur Fire, Van Buren EMS, Purdy 1 response. 200 block of South Williams at the railroad crossing, male hit by a train, unknown further. Repeating, Decatur Fire, Decatur QR, Van Buren EMS. Purdy 1 for male hit by a train, it's 200 block, South Williams, advice.
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0: Castle 303. I'm seeing at 18th and Walnut. Do have a wire that is probably hit by semis. It looks to be communication, so we need to notify Spectrum. Can you please do a department tone for two vehicles to block the road?
1: Communications line requesting two vehicles to block the road at 1154. Calling Central 2 door fire. Is department tones for a fire down 18th Street and 142nd Avenue, 18th Street and 142nd Avenue. Crew on scene is requesting two additional vehicles for traffic control. Present clear on the page. Central's clear at 1155.

0: 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Advise and clear, Central's clear, 1200.
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0: 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Again, Fairfield EMS, TKRQR. You requested priority 1 to 83201 and 51 Highway for an 82-year-old male having difficulty breathing. Advise and clear, touch is clear at 1207.
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1: Fourteen sixteen clear on the call. 1209.

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0: 12
1: Oh, this is Dunplane Duty Officer. Dunplane Duty Officer, go into service for a wire down in front of 875 106th Avenue. No, senior parking reported. Besides clearing the page, Central Square 1212.

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2: 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Confirm that this communication line has been removed from the road. No hazard will be cleared.
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0: EMS, you requested for a priority 2 transfer at Bronson Lakeview Hospital to Bronson Downtown for a 64-year-old female with a cardiac monitor and IV lock. Again, Banbury EMS, you requested to 408 Hazen Street, Bronson Lakeview for a priority 2 transfer, 64-year-old female to Bronson Downtown, cardiac monitor and IV lock. Advise and clear, Central's clear at 1242.
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EMS, Lawrence QR. You requested priority 3 to 129 West St. Joseph Street for a 78-year-old diabetic male with high blood sugar of 495. Again, Fanbeard EMS, Lawrence QR. You requested priority 3 to 129 West St. Joseph Street for a 78-year-old diabetic male with high blood sugar of 495. Advise to clear, Central's clear at 1307. 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
1: 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A 64-year-old male, diabetic, altered. 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

0: Carol Carla Drive, 51-year-old male, altered speech and weakness, possible stroke, repeating for Van Buren EMS at Priority 1, Pawpaw Township, 43820 Carla Drive, 51-year-old male, possible stroke, his altered speech and is weak. Advise and clear, such as clear, 1355. 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
1: 1421.

Allegan's 202, Allegan Fire, Allegan Fire, going to service for a grass fire behind the High Point Apartments, 700 Vista Court, 700 Vista Court. Caller stated it's in the woods behind High Point Apartments. Someone threw a firecracker into a tree, and now it is on fire next to the trails. Advise them clearing the page. Central's clear at 1405.

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0: Can you go ahead with the what three words, please?
1: Ellington Fire, what three words are going to be eclipsing, ridges, roof? That's, again, that's eclipsing, ridges, S's and Sam at the end, and roots, spelled Roger, Oscar, Union, Tom, Sam. One, were you clear?
0: Copy that, Central.
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3: 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What's your location?
4: Turning out to Bond Street.
3: Copy that. So, sounds like it's behind apartments on the right-hand side of the park, High Point. I'm not really sure the best way to get back there.
4: And I'm going to go ahead to the field by the water tower and drive as far back as I can. It kind of sounds like it was in the location the last time the kid said something on fire.
3: Yeah, that was kind of what I was thinking too. I'm coming down Eastern. I'm probably going to be meeting right about the same time.
4: 10-4 something.

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0: Elegant Central 2101.
1: Go ahead, Central. 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
0: Her officer on scene, he did attempt to use the fire extinguisher, and the flames are still active at this time.
1: Copy that, thank you. One zero two.
2: On the trail behind the apartments, go ahead.
1: Did you say I can drive back there?
2: Back until we get to the trail itself. I just don't know where the officer is.
1: Okay. I'll see you in a second. Not 4.

0: go straight into the path?
1: I did. If you go all the way into the path, you'll walk back to a spot where you're going to see a bunch of blue and yellow markers for gas line in the trail. If we follow that path, it's still about another 200 feet from here right now. City officer's out with somebody. We're going to have to do this with Indians.
0: Okay, I think I see some people on a hill, too.
1: Yeah, we're quite a ways back in here.
0: What vehicles went in service?
1: 131 and 137. I'm going to go to the top of the hill and see if there's any way we can access it from the top.
0: One zero one, 131.
2: On private. On private, go ahead, Chief. We're just pulling in by the water tower.
0: Copy that. It looks like you can come quite a ways back here. I'm just not sure exactly where it's at.
2: Ten four. What do you stop here by Deputy Chief's car and put in four wheel?
3: Central to Allegan Fire, Allegan Fire, en route to High Point Apartments. Be advised, per officer on scene, he stated to please use the entrance next to his cruiser in the back of the parking lot. Central clear at 1418.
0: Off right now, they can make it back to this far, but I'm up top.
1: I'm walking back up now. I'm on a ridge. Yes.
2: 37's on scene.

0: Did you go down the pipeline, Drew?
1: 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I stayed up on the hill. There's a walking trail heading back to the east. We're not going to be able to get a Jeep to this location.
2: Oh, so if you want a Jeep, that's...
1: If they go up and take the trail that's midway up the hill, Josh potentially could throw crawl the Jeep back here.

0: 131, 102. We're at Chief's car now, looking at the walking trail. How would you like us to proceed? Just hold for 1 second.
1: Team Beard EMS, Bangor Rescue, you are requested to 28730 63rd Street for a priority 1 male post-seizure altered.
0: Two trees,
1: again, Team
0: Beard
1: EMS,
0: down,
1: Bangor Rescue,
0: right
1: you are requested priority 1 to 28730 63rd Street for a 6-year-old male post-seizure altered.
0: Are we talking the mountain bike trail?
2: I'm on the mountain bike trail right now. The part that is mid-hill, not the part that runs the creek.
3: Central 13, clear out.
1: 813 en route.

0: Allegan Central 2, Allegan Fire, Allegan Fire en route to High Point Apartments. Be advised for officer on scene. Be advised for any machinery to please have it near the water tower. And if going in on foot, to use the entrance next to the cruiser at the end of Vista Court Drive. Central's clear at 1421.
1: 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We're not going to be able to get machinery back here safely. I will meet you this cruiser. I'm going to walk out, and we will walk in together.
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1: Are you clear on my traffic? Jeeps are going to come around into Vista Court by the cruiser. We're going to have to walk in on foot and hit it with Indians. Two trees on fire, one going to be good, but at this time we are not spreading on the ground any more than it's already burnt.
6: Copy that. 101, 131, 137, are you clear to go down Vista Court and park next to the cruiser? It's probably the shortest way, the most direct way to get there.
2: 137 is clear. We're almost there.
6: Sergeant Dane is going to meet you, and he'll show you where to go.
2: 10-4.

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0: Alex and Central Chief, Plainville EMS, Plainville EMS. I'm at COGD officer, going to service for a priority one medical. 1210 106th Avenue, located inside of the vehicle at the residence for a 46-year-old female, chest pain and dizzy. The driver is clear on the page. Central clear at 1425.
1: Central, it's good to the officer. I'm clear, I'll be around.
0: Go clear him out, 1426.

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0: 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How about that tone?
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EMS to EAQR. You requested priority 2 to stage in the area of 320 West St. Mary Street for a 40-year-old female threatening suicide. Again, Decatur QR, Bamboo EMS, you requested priority 2 to stage in the area of 320 West St. Mary Street for a 40-year-old female threatening suicide. Advise and clear, sentence clear at 1444.

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0: We continue to drop a large amount of hot ash and pieces off of it. They're also starting to float away. We're getting ready to take the tree.
2: All right, trying to hold off as long as possible because that's going to make a mess, but we do have enough hose on 15. We should be able to get out there. I'm going to start moving it that way. If you have somebody who's not actively using their Indian, have them come help me, please.
0: 10-4, I've got two more coming. 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
1: Copy that.

Olive Township, a party went at 907 108th Avenue on a 40-year-old male. Altered was Huffing Duster, Central Clear 1449.

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0: Yes, you can keep pulling. 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

0: That's going to be on that one, Chief.
1: That's all those we got on that one?
0: Yep, so we have the one we left lay, the Scottnock, and then Keep Dragon.
1: Okay, I got plenty of hose here, so I'm going to disconnect the line I was just pulling and connect it to the first line, and we should have enough.

0: 101 in the woods crew. Woods, go ahead. Can you have that hose pulled just a little bit further?
1: Working on it now.
0: About 50 feet, and then I'm going to connect it.
2: Central 221 and Railway 3.
3: 221-03, 1455.
0: Enough hose?
1: Yes, sir. I'll need now water in the nozzle.
0: Please
4: go ahead.
0: So the first line is going to be the line we're using. The second line, you can pull the rest of it back. I'm going to go and give him the nozzle, and I'll let you know when we're ready.

0: Well, you won, didn't you? 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
1: Central for Olive Tons, would be advised your ambulance is a 25-minute ETA.
0: Came out of the first compartment.
2: 293, copy message.
1: 257.
2: You can also show me that, please.
1: 1457.

0: Kevin, can you charge the line that you charged before?
1: Charging it. Charged.

Attention to a fire, go in service for a grass fire, 3846 12th Street, 3846 12th Street, Door Township. Caller stated that it is close to structures, that it is a brush fire. People are a safe distance away. Lake of Crown of Page, Central Clear, 1459.

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1: 1459.

0: Heavy down, safe. Airbus 3, heavy down, safe. And if you can just advise when loading up the patient.
1: Hudsonville Fire, report of a brush fire in the median near the 62-mile marker westbound. It's going to be westbound just west of the overpass. We have a vehicle with a flat tire nearby and a grass fire. Central clear, 1504.
0: Central 1224, clear.
1: Or clear, 1504.
2: Go ahead.
0: Chasing out. Three one now.

0: Central, returning for Houstonville on a brush fire near the 62-mile marker in the median. Smoke coming from ditch. We're receiving calls that it's between M6 and the 62 again. Central clear, 1506.
1: Central, Houstonville, copies call.
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0: Central. 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
1: Yeah, 55, 50 fire. 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
0: 7461 has one lane westbound shut down for you, and Jamestown is asking if you'd like them started.
1: 10-4, yeah, let's go ahead and roll Jamestown. We're not quite on scene yet, but we did have some smoke showing.
0: 15-15.

0: for Jamestown, brush fire near the 62 westbound. We'll possibly have to approach eastbound and take the turnaround to get to it. Central clear, 1516.
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0: We were given some reports that there may be some smaller fires towards the east, still going westbound. If you could have the Jamestown unit go down to the M6, turn around, head back west for that.
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1: Was that correct?
0: We have a fire on fire ground one, go ahead.
1: Score fire, Wayland fire. You guys are requesting foam?
0: Yeah, we got enough water, but we don't have any foam on the troop rigs we have out here right now.
1: That we'll be bringing some foam along with us. We'll bring a brush truck as well.
0: Yeah, we just need something that we can throw the foam with.
1: 10-4. Central from Wayland Fire, we'll be in service.
2: 1921. 312 and route 3. 21.
0: Central Door Command, be advised to get the fire out. We'll be doing overhaul. All units can continue priority 3.
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0: 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I will assume 52-mile command.
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1: On the 60,000 block of 63rd Street. This is going to be for a truck versus a power line. Caller does advise that there is a power line down on their car. Again, Hartford Fire, you requested 60,000 bucks.
0: Hey, if you guys need more hands for a truck overhaul,
1: power line,
0: out of way, I'm just going to make a patient for my...
1: There is lines down on this car. We're instructing him not to get out. Advise him clear, send us clear, 1523.
0: Copy, we'll keep you posted.

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0: Yeah, I was just messing with you. Thank you. You're doing great. Appreciate you.
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0: 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Be near the bus stop, Central Clear, 1536.
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1: 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AEP has been contacted, no ETA given.
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Georgetown Lives. This is 3154 Braeburn Court on a 73-year-old female fall with a hip injury. 97 to drift traffic.

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1: Respond to the Fairway Drive. You'll see my truck parked. On Fairway Drive, going on emergency.

0: Pawpaw 101 from 1201. Fairway off of 46 or fairway off of Red Arrow?
1: Fairway off of Red Arrow. Then just take that. You'll see my vehicle parked.
0: Clear.
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0: Oh, one clear.

person requested priority one to the Van Buren County Jail, 205 South Kalamazoo Street, for a male, difficulty breathing, priority one, come to the Sally Port exit. Again, Van Buren EMS, you requested priority one to the Van Buren County Jail, 205 South Kalamazoo, for a male with difficulty breathing, enter through the Sally Port exit. Advise and clear, central's clear at 1607.

0: 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Central clear, 607.
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0: Central from Hamilton 861. This will be an accidental press. You could disregard AMR and any other Hamilton units.
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0: 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APS,
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Rescue Van Buren EMS requested 43 response to Cornerstone 59859 M43. 45-year-old male having leg pain. He has wounds on his legs. Repeating for Bangor Rescue Van Buren EMS, 43 response to Cornerstone 59859 M43. A 45-year-old male with leg wounds. Advise and clear, Central Clear 1650.

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1: Out of South Haven,

you requested priority 1 to 34090 Hillsdale Ave for a 7-year-old male, possible heart attack, not responding normally. Again, Van Buren EMS, you requested priority 1 to 34090 Hillside Ave for a 7-year-old male, possibly having a heart attack, not responding normally. Advise the clear, central is clear at 1719.

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0: 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You can disregard.
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0: South Haven, Tonianaudi, two-person non-emergency still alarm at 335 68th Street for a medical alarm activation. Again, South Haven, Tonianaudi, a two-person non-emergency still alarm at 335 68th Street for a medical alarm activation. Still need two.
1: Shay is 154 responding.
0: 154, thank you. Shay, your still alarm is covered.

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0: 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I have a 55-year-old male with difficulty breathing. Central advice clear since clear 1742.
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EMS, a priority 3 in Lawton, 99 Walker Street. This would be room 157. 72-year-old female, possibly has a UTI. She'll be responding and breathing normally. Again, VMB or EMS for a priority 3 in Lawton, 99 Walker Street, room 157. 72-year-old female with a possible UTI. She'll be responding and breathing normally. Advising clear, central's clear at 1758.

0: Holland City Station, 1 Priority 1 Medical Speedway, 635 U16 for a subject unconscious on the sidewalk on the west side of the building. Central Clear, 1801.
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0: Mary MS Bangor Rescue. You're requested priority one in the city to the address of 109 West Cass Street. 57-year-old female complaining of difficulty breathing, otherwise responding normally. Again, Van Mary MS, you're requested priority one in the city to the address of 109 West Cass Street. This is going to be for a 57-year-old female complaining of difficulty breathing, otherwise responding normally. Advise and clear on the call. Center's clear. 1823.
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0: 813, I'll show you clear on the call. Stand by for District. I'll show you clear on the call.

0: EMS, respond priority 1 to 67663, County Route 388, Lot 3. Give me for a 73-year-old female, conscious and breathing. I thought her sister had passed out, possibly having a reaction to an iron infusion. She's not responding normally, not breathing normally. Again, South Haven EMS, respond priority 1 to 67663, County Route 388, Lot 3. For a 73-year-old female, conscious and breathing, she had passed out. She's not responding normally. Advise and clear. Central's clear at 1824.
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1: Allegan, go ahead.
0: Are you guys still out on 68th Street, or did you guys clear?
1: Negative. That unit's been off scene for a while. We're currently on scene of a call in Van Buren County.
0: Simple, just making sure if they were still out there or not. I appreciate it. Thanks.
1: Not a problem. Yeah, you can clear that one off the board with our thanks. Thank you.
0: Simple.

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0: 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Go on service at 7206 Lake Stone Drive. Have a caller stating that he's seen a boat pretty far out giving a white flashing distress signal light. Hasn't moved in over an hour. Advise and clear, she's clear at 1923.
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0: 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Allegan, Allegan 2263 will be en route to the docks with the fireboat.
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2: Elegant Central, attending South Haven unit on scene. 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
1: Again, 114, stand by for TX.

Attention Hamilton Fire Call Service for a grass fire, 53rd Street and 132nd Avenue. Caller says there's a couple of fires on the side of the road, 2x5, one by the cornfield and one in front of the house. Fires in Christmas, put 1936.

0: 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We're on the water. We're just going to work our way toward the pier heads. Let us know what you're thinking.
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0: 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Would you advise Coast Guard that they were last seen headed back south towards South Haven?
1: For sure will.
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0: 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Priority One, 80-year-old male, altered, Central Clear at 1943.
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2: 114, go ahead, Allison.
1: The Coast Guard is saying to use channel 16. Do you have that channel?
2: A for Marine 16, we will attempt to reach them again.
1: 10-4.

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0: boats out there. 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
1: 11481, we do not have a visual on anything. Coast Guard is not underway at this point. 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I'll advise the Coast Guard of our findings.
0: Clear. So we're making progress. 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
1: You guys can turn around and return. 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
0: For us to cancel and return?
1: Perfect.

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